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2: We will have a chance of showers and thunderstorms as we open up the weekend. Temperatures will be hot as well, warming up into the mid-90s for highs. Heat index values will be up into the triple digits. Highs will climb into the mid to upper 90s on Sunday with still a stray shower or thunderstorm possible. In the 2 News Weather Center, I'm Chief Meteorologist Michael Sager.
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0: Hi, this is Doug York. I'm the host of Country Gospel Music here every Sunday from 1 p.m. to 3 p.m. right here on Billy Country, 96.3 FM, 93.3 in Fort Gibson, and 1350 KTOQ in Tahlequah. I'd love it if you join me. I think you'll like what you hear. My name is Doug York. Please see me on Sunday.
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2: We will have a chance of showers and thunderstorms as we open up the weekend. Temperatures will be hot as well, warming up into the mid-90s for highs. Heat index values will be up into the triple digits. Highs will climb into the mid to upper 90s on Sunday with still a stray shower or thunderstorm possible. In the 2 News Weather Center, I'm Chief Meteorologist Michael Sager.
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1: Fox News, I'm Carmen Roberts. President Trump visited Ireland to meet with officials and attend the Irish Open at his golf course today, but he touched a nerve on one topic. Fox's Alex Hogan.
2: The president wading into one of Ireland's most politically sensitive questions, telling the press he would love to see Irish reunification.
1: On the topic of war, the president reiterated he believes it will end with the midterm elections. And marching towards those midterms.
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2: We will have a chance of showers and thunderstorms as we open up the weekend. Temperatures will be hot as well, warming up into the mid-90s for highs. Heat index values will be up into the triple digits. Highs will climb into the mid to upper 90s on Sunday, with still a stray shower or thunderstorm possible. In the 2 News Weather Center, I'm Chief Meteorologist Michael Sager.
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2: We will have a chance of showers and thunderstorms as we open up the weekend. Temperatures will be hot as well, warming up into the mid-90s for highs. Heat index values will be up into the triple digits. Highs will climb into the mid to upper 90s on Sunday with still a stray shower or thunderstorm possible. In the 2 News Weather Center, I'm Chief Meteorologist Michael Sager.
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1: Fox News, I'm Jane Fergus. Russian President Vladimir Putin warned European countries to not get involved in its war with Ukraine as strikes between the two countries continue.
2: Eight people were killed. Dozens of others were injured across cities in Ukraine after those Russian strikes. Meanwhile, over in Russia, Ukrainian forces targeted two chemical industrial facilities.
1: Fox's Stephanie Bennett. President Trump in Dublin speaking with Irish leaders about trade tensions, Iran, and a unified Ireland.
3: The president wading into one of Ireland's most politically sensitive questions, telling the press he would love to see Irish reunification.
1: Fox's Alex Hogan. The island is currently divided as Northern Ireland remains part of the UK. 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
2: We will have a chance of showers and thunderstorms as we open up the weekend. Temperatures will be hot as well, warming up into the mid-90s for highs. Heat index values will be up into the triple digits. Highs will climb into the mid to upper 90s on Sunday with still a stray shower or thunderstorm possible. In the 2 News Weather Center, I'm Chief Meteorologist Michael Sager.
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0: 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And now it's time for your 2 News weather forecast.
1: We will have a chance of showers and thunderstorms as we open up the weekend. Temperatures will be hot as well, warming up into the mid-90s for highs. Heat index values will be up into the triple digits. Highs will climb into the mid to upper 90s on Sunday with still a stray shower or thunderstorm possible. In the 2 News Weather Center, I'm Chief Meteorologist Michael Sager.
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1: Fox News, I'm Chris DeMeo. President Trump's in Ireland this weekend for talks with Irish leaders.
2: Ranging on a variety of issues from trade tensions to the conflict with Iran, Gaza, as well as Ireland's neutrality in a lot of these conflicts.
1: Fox's Alex Hogan in Dublin. The president also attending a major golf tournament at one of his resorts. Thousands of anti-Trump protesters are also there. U.S. Senate races in Texas and Michigan could well determine which party controls the Senate after the midterms. Republican Senator Tim Scott making the pitch.
3: 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They're trying to change the very DNA of our country.
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My name is Jess French, pastor of Ellen Baptist Church, and I listen to Doug York Gospel on Sunday from 1 p.m. to 3 p.m., and I enjoy it very much. 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

0: 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And now it's time for your 2 News weather forecast.
1: We will have a chance of showers and thunderstorms as we open up the weekend. Temperatures will be hot as well, warming up into the mid-90s for highs. Heat index values will be up into the triple digits. Highs will climb into the mid to upper 90s on Sunday with still a stray shower or thunderstorm possible. In the 2 News Weather Center, I'm Chief Meteorologist Michael Sager.
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1: We will have a chance of showers and thunderstorms as we open up the weekend. Temperatures will be hot as well, warming up into the mid-90s for highs. Heat index values will be up into the triple digits. Highs will climb into the mid to upper 90s on Sunday with still a stray shower or thunderstorm possible. In the 2 News Weather Center, I'm Chief Meteorologist Michael Sager.
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on the farm is kinda laid back. 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
1: News. I'm Deborah Valentine. President Trump's on a two-day visit to Ireland, meeting with political and business leaders.
2: I'm pleased to say that Ireland is now the sixth largest source of foreign direct investment in the United States, with nearly $392 billion invested in 2025.
1: The president calling for a unified Ireland. U.S. Attorney for the District of Columbia, Jeanine Pirro, leads the Department of Justice's Scam Center Strike Force, designed to dismantle transnational cyber fraud and cryptocurrency scams targeting Americans. Pirro on Fox's Saturday in America.
3: Americans are losing, according to the State Department, up to $12 billion a year to cyber fraud and these scam centers, which are mainly in Southeast Asia.
1: Pirro says her office intercepted $52 million in laundered cryptocurrency in a single day. 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

How old do you think I am? 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
1: We will have a chance of showers and thunderstorms as we open up the weekend. Temperatures will be hot as well, warming up into the mid-90s for highs. Heat index values will be up into the triple digits. Highs will climb into the mid to upper 90s on Sunday with still a stray shower or thunderstorm possible. In the 2 News Weather Center, I'm Chief Meteorologist Michael Sagan.
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I was thumbing from Montgomery. I had my guitar on my back. When a stranger stopped beside me in an antique Cadillac.

He said, "This is where you get off, boy, because I'm going back to Alabama." As I stepped out of that Cadillac, I said, "Mister, many thanks." He said, "You don't have to call me.

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1: I'm Chris DeMeo. President Trump continues his weekend trip to Ireland on Sunday. It involves a little R&R.
2: Day two of the weekend trip involves the sport of golf. The president waking up at his Dunburg resort where the Irish Open Golf Tournament is currently being played. There are rumors the president himself will present the winner's trophy.
1: Fox's Jonathan Savage in London. U.S. Senate races in Texas and Michigan could determine which party controls the Senate after the midterms. Republican Senator Tim Scott making the pitch.
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1: We will have a chance of showers and thunderstorms as we open up the weekend. Temperatures will be hot as well, warming up into the mid-90s for highs. Heat index values will be up into the triple digits. Highs will climb into the mid to upper 90s on Sunday, with still a stray shower or thunderstorm possible. In the 2 News Weather Center, I'm Chief Meteorologist Michael Sager.
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1: We will have a chance of showers and thunderstorms as we open up the weekend. Temperatures will be hot as well, warming up into the mid-90s for highs. Heat index values will be up into the triple digits. Highs will climb into the mid to upper 90s on Sunday with still a stray shower or thunderstorm possible. In the 2 News Weather Center, I'm Chief Meteorologist Michael Sayton.
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1: News. I'm Deborah Valentine. In Ireland, President Donald Trump commenting on the war with Iran again, saying it won't end until after the midterm elections.
2: I think it'll be probably right after the midterms. They're trying to hold out as long as they can to complicate the election, but I think people will watch it because Iran cannot have a nuclear weapon.
1: President Trump says the end of the conflict will drive down crude, lowering fuel prices.
2: Oil will come tumbling down when that happens. Oil prices will come tumbling.
1: The UK Maritime Trade Operations Center says it has received a report of a vessel being struck by an unknown projectile in the Strait of Hormuz, the vessel's status unknown. Indonesian rescuers have launched a search operation for a passenger ship carrying more than 240 people in the Java Sea. The ship's operator lost contact with the vessel following a report of bad weather. 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

0: 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And now it's time for your 2 News weather forecast.
1: We will have a chance of showers and thunderstorms as we open up the weekend. Temperatures will be hot as well, warming up into the mid-90s for highs. Heat index values will be up into the triple digits. Highs will climb into the mid to upper 90s on Sunday with still a stray shower or thunderstorm possible. In the 2 News Weather Center, I'm Chief Meteorologist Michael Sager.
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0: 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And now it's time for your 2 News weather forecast.
1: We will have a chance of showers and thunderstorms as we open up the weekend. Temperatures will be hot as well, warming up into the mid-90s for highs. Heat index values will be up into the triple digits. Highs will climb into the mid to upper 90s on Sunday with still a stray shower or thunderstorm possible. In the 2 News Weather Center, I'm Chief Meteorologist Michael Sager.
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1: News. I'm Chris DeMeo. President Trump continues his weekend trip to Ireland Sunday. It involves a little R&R.
2: Day two of the weekend trip involves the sport of golf. The president waking up at his Dunburg resort where the Irish Open Golf Tournament is currently being played. There are rumors the president himself will present the winner's trophy.
1: Fox's Jonathan Savage. The top two seeds battling out in the women's U.S. Open final on Saturday.
3: World number one Aryna Sabalenka was looking to become the third woman ever to win three straight U.S. Open titles. It was not to be. Elena Rybakina dethroned Sabalenka 6-4, 5-7, 6-2 for her third career Grand Slam title.
1: Fox's Tim McMaster. A plane carrying Wisconsin Congressman Tom Tiffany making an emergency landing in Lake Wausau after losing power Saturday night. Tiffany and the pilot with minor injuries. 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
1: For the Muskogee and Tahlequah areas, on your Sunday, slight chance for an isolated shower or storm during the day, especially during the morning hours. And then we're expecting partly cloudy to mostly sunny skies with those overnight lows over the next couple of days, 70s, daytime highs nearing 100. In the 2 News Weather Center, I'm meteorologist Brandon Woolley.
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1: For the Muskogee and Tahlequah areas, on your Sunday, slight chance for an isolated shower or storm during the day, especially during the morning hours. And then we're expecting partly cloudy to mostly sunny skies, with those overnight lows over the next couple of days, 70s, daytime highs nearing 100. In the 2 News Weather Center, I'm meteorologist Brandon Woolley.
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1: News. I'm Deborah Valentine. President Trump's expected to wrap up his two-day visit to Ireland today. More from Fox's Jonathan Savage in our London bureau.
2: The president waking up at his Dunberg resort where the Irish Open Golf Tournament is currently being played. There are rumors the president himself will present the winner's trophy.
1: On Saturday, President Trump met with Ireland head of government Michael Martin and President Catherine Connolly. Wisconsin Republican gubernatorial candidate Tom Tiffany posting to X that the small plane he was a passenger on made an emergency water landing in Lake Washoe Saturday night. The congressman said he and the pilot suffered minor injuries after the four-seat Bonanza lost power. Indonesian rescuers searching for a passenger ship carrying more than 240 people in the Java Sea. 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
1: For the Muskogee and Tahlequah areas on your Sunday, slight chance for an isolated shower or storm during the day, especially during the morning hours. And then we're expecting partly cloudy to mostly sunny skies with those overnight lows over the next couple of days, 70s, daytime highs nearing 100. In the 2 News Weather Center, I'm meteorologist Brandon Woolley.
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1: For the Muskogee and Tahlequah areas on your Sunday, slight chance for an isolated shower or storm during the day, especially during the morning hours. And then we're expecting partly cloudy to mostly sunny skies with those overnight lows over the next couple of days, 70s, daytime highs nearing 100. In the 2 News Weather Center, I'm meteorologist Brandon Woolley.
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1: I was on the outskirts of a little southern town, trying to reach my destination before the sun went down. The old CB was blaring away on Channel 19 when there came a little boy's voice on the radio line. And he said, "Breaker 19, is anyone there? Come on back, truckers, and talk to Teddy Bear." Well, I keyed the mic and I said, "You got it, Teddy Bear." And the little boy's voice came back on the air. "Appreciate the break. Who we got on that end?" I told him my handle and then he began. "Now, I'm not supposed to bother you fellas out there. Mom says you're busy and for me to stay off there. But you see, I get lonely and it helps to talk. 'Cause that's about all I can do. I'm crippled and I can't walk." I came back and told him to fire up that mic, and I talked to him as long as he liked. "This was my dad's radio," the little boy said, "but I guess it's mine and Mom's now. 'Cause my daddy's dead. Dad had a wreck about a month ago. He was trying to get home in a blinding snow. Mom has to work now to make ends meet, and I'm not much help with my two crippled feet. She says not to worry, that we'll make it all right. But I hear her crying sometimes late at night. You know, there's one thing I want more than anything else to see. Oh, I know you guys are too busy to bother with me. But, you see, my dad used to take me for rides when he was home. But I guess that's all over now since my daddy's gone." Not one breaker came on the old CB as that little crippled boy talked with me. I tried hard to swallow a lump that just wouldn't stay down as I thought about my boy back in Greenville town. Dad was going to take Mom and me with him later on this year. Well, I remember him saying, "Someday this old truck will be yours, Teddy Bear. But I know I'll never get to ride an 18-wheeler again. But this old base will keep me in touch with all my trucker friends. Teddy Bear's going to back on out now and leave you alone, 'cause it's about time for Mom to come home. But you give me a shout when you're passing through, and I'll sure be happy to come back to you." Well, I came back and I said, "Before you go, 1010, what's your home 20, little CB friend?" Well, he gave me his address and I didn't once hesitate, 'cause this hot load of freight is just gonna have to wait. I turned that truck around on a dime and headed straight for Jackson Street, 229. And as I rounded the corner, oh, I got one heck of a shock. 18-wheelers were lined up for three city blocks. Well, I guess every driver for miles around had caught Teddy Bear's call. And that little crippled boy was having a ball. For as fast as one driver would carry him in, another would carry him to his truck and take off again. Well, you better believe I took my turn at riding Teddy Bear. And then I carried him back in and put him down in his chair. And buddy, if I never live to see happiness again, I want you to know I saw it that day in the face of that little man. We took up a collection for him before his mama got home, and each driver said goodbye, and then they were all gone. He shook my hand with a mile-long grin and said, "So long, Tucker. I'll catch you again." Yeah, I hit that interstate with tears in my eyes. And I turned on the radio and I got another surprise. "Breaker 19," came a voice on the air. "Just one word of thanks from Mama Teddy Bear. We wish each and every one a special prayer for you, 'cause you just made my little boy's dream come true. I'll sign off now before I start to cry. May God ride with you. 10-4, and goodbye."
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3: I'm Chris DeMayo. President Trump continues his weekend trip to Ireland today.
4: Day two of the weekend trip involves the sport of golf. The president waking up at his Dunburg resort where the Irish Open Golf Tournament is currently being played. There are rumors the president himself will present the winner's trophy.
3: Fox's Jonathan Savage. Police say a trespasser tried to enter the home of former Vice President Kamala Harris on Friday night. The woman contacted Harris's security.
5: After being told she couldn't stay, she returned again, prompting a call to police about a possible trespasser. Police took a report at the scene. TMZ reported the woman was not arrested or cited.
3: Fox's Deborah Valentine. Harris and her husband were not home. A plane carrying Wisconsin Congressman Tom Tiffany making an emergency landing in Lake Wausau. Tiffany and the pilot sustaining minor injuries. 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
1: For the Muskogee and Tahlequah areas, on your Sunday, slight chance for an isolated shower or storm during the day, especially during the morning hours. And then we're expecting partly cloudy to mostly sunny skies with those overnight lows over the next couple of days, 70s, daytime highs nearing 100. In the 2 News Weather Center, I'm meteorologist Brandon Woolley.
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1: News. I'm Deborah Valentine. Wisconsin Republican gubernatorial candidate Tom Tiffany posting to X that the small plane he was a passenger on made an emergency water landing in Lake Washaw Saturday night after the plane lost power.
2: He says the aircraft lost power as it was preparing to land at Wausau downtown airport, forcing the emergency landing.
1: Fox's Claudia Cowan. Indonesian rescuers say about 140 passengers are missing. At least 102 have been rescued after a ferry carrying more than 240 people overturned in the Java Sea. President Trump wrapping up his two-day visit to Ireland today. He met with political and business leaders Saturday.
3: I'm pleased to say that Ireland is now the sixth largest source of foreign direct investment in the United States, with nearly $392 billion invested in 2025.
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2: For the Muskogee and Tahlequah areas, on your Sunday, slight chance for an isolated shower or storm during the day, especially during the morning hours. And then we're expecting partly cloudy to mostly sunny skies with those overnight lows over the next couple of days, 70s, daytime highs nearing 100. In the 2 News Weather Center, I'm meteorologist Brandon Woolley.
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1: For the Muskogee and Tahlequah areas, on your Sunday, slight chance for an isolated shower or storm during the day, especially during the morning hours. And then we're expecting partly cloudy to mostly sunny skies with those overnight lows over the next couple of days, 70s, daytime highs nearing 100. In the 2 News Weather Center, I'm meteorologist Brandon Woolley.
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1: I'm Pam Puso. The shutdown of an oil pipeline in Saudi Arabia could further compromise the global oil supply. The abrupt action was taken after a drone attack launched from Iraq.
2: Saudi Arabia says it won't retaliate, at least for now, following a request from Iraq's prime minister. President Trump, meantime, claims Iran was probably behind it.
1: Fox's Kevin Cork. Mounting pressure on Ukraine after more deadly Russian strikes.
3: Russian President Vladimir Putin out with a new warning to the West. He says sending European troops into Ukraine would amount to a direct conflict with Russia. This after some European leaders backed a potential peacekeeping force.
1: That's Fox's Claudia Cowan. President Putin also denying that Russia poses any threat to Europe. 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
2: For the Muskogee and Tahlequah areas, on your Sunday, slight chance for an isolated shower or storm during the day, especially during the morning hours. And then we're expecting partly cloudy to mostly sunny skies with those overnight lows over the next couple of days, 70s, daytime highs nearing 100. In the 2 News Weather Center, I'm meteorologist Brandon Woolley.
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0: Born and Raised Music Festival 2026, this September 17th, 18th, and 19th. Pryor, Oklahoma turns all the way up. I was the last one to know. Born and Raised Music Festival is back at Rockin' Red Dirt Ranch with a lineup built for the loud and the proud, featuring the Red Clay Strays.
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1: For the Muskogee and Tahlequah areas, on your Sunday, slight chance for an isolated shower or storm during the day, especially during the morning hours. And then we're expecting partly cloudy to mostly sunny skies with those overnight lows over the next couple of days, 70s, daytime highs nearing 100. In the 2 News Weather Center, I'm meteorologist Brandon Woolley.
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1: I'm Pam Puso. The shutdown of an oil pipeline in Saudi Arabia could further compromise the global oil supply. The abrupt action was taken after a drone attack launched from Iraq.
2: Saudi Arabia says it won't retaliate, at least for now, following a request from Iraq's prime minister. President Trump, meantime, claims Iran was probably behind it.
1: Fox's Kevin Cork. Mounting pressure on Ukraine after more deadly Russian strikes.
3: Russian President Vladimir Putin out with a new warning to the West. He says sending European troops into Ukraine would amount to a direct conflict with Russia. This after some European leaders backed a potential peacekeeping force.
1: That's Fox's Claudia Cowan. President Putin also denying that Russia poses any threat to Europe. 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
2: For the Muskogee and Tahlequah areas, on your Sunday, slight chance for an isolated shower or storm during the day, especially during the morning hours. And then we're expecting partly cloudy to mostly sunny skies with those overnight lows over the next couple of days, 70s, daytime highs nearing 100. In the 2 News Weather Center, I'm meteorologist Brandon Woolley.
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1: For the Muskogee and Tahlequah areas, on your Sunday, slight chance for an isolated shower or storm during the day, especially during the morning hours. And then we're expecting partly cloudy to mostly sunny skies with those overnight lows over the next couple of days, 70s, daytime highs nearing 100. In the 2 News Weather Center, I'm meteorologist Brandon Woolley.
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1: News. I'm Pam Huzo. Another warning about the potential dangers of AI from the CEO of Anthropic.
2: He says AI could soon become capable of launching cyber attacks, developing biological weapons, or even taking control of the internet.
1: Fox's Carmen Roberts, Dario Amodei also urged U.S. companies not to sell powerful AI chips to China. President Trump is expected to return to Washington tonight after a weekend trip to Ireland where some hot-button issues were addressed.
3: The president made the biggest headlines when he said he would love to see Irish reunification. That is a sensitive topic in the country as Northern Ireland remains part of the UK.
1: Fox's Madeline Rivera. Right now, he's attending the Irish Open at his golf club in Doonbeg, Ireland. 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
0: 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It's

street light. And a vision filled his poor, poor heart with dread. For it was him lying drunk there in that gutter, clutching in his hand the letter that Johnny Walker read. And this is what it said.

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If you haven't tuned in, try it. I believe you would enjoy it also on Billy Country 96.3 FM.

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2: For the Muskogee and Tahlequah areas, on your Sunday, slight chance for an isolated shower or storm during the day, especially during the morning hours. And then we're expecting partly cloudy to mostly sunny skies with those overnight lows over the next couple of days, 70s, daytime highs nearing 100. In the 2 News Weather Center, I'm meteorologist Brandon Woolley.
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0: Welcome to the Voice of the Spirit, coming to you from Love Light Christian Center, 312 North Maple in Tahlequah, Oklahoma, where love never fails. 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
2: Good morning, and welcome to the program. I want to talk to you today about marriage and about divorce, because now, you know, the statistics say that 59% of marriages end in divorce. And that is so, so sad, isn't it? It really is. And, you know, most of the people that I know, if I ask, you know, how many people in here have been divorced, most of the hands go up. Most people in my generation, they just started getting divorces for the smallest little thing, you know, and marrying. My sister has been married and divorced 5 times. So it just became kind of like accepted. Also, it's true, too, that most divorces are sought by women. But God has a very specific and very clear view on marriage and divorce. He hates divorce. And there are a lot of reasons why he hates it. It tears up families. It hurts children. You know, people think, oh, the children don't mind. Yes. Yeah, they do. It scars them for life, really. And in the 19th chapter of Matthew, this is what Jesus dealt with. And it says, it came to pass that when Jesus had finished these sayings, he departed from Galilee and came to the coast of Judea beyond Jordan. And a great multitude followed him, and he healed them there. And the Pharisees also came unto him, tempting him and saying unto him, is it lawful for a man to put away his wife for every cause? And he answered and said unto them, have you not read that he which made them in the beginning made them male and female? That is a very interesting statement, isn't it? You know, he didn't say that some people are made in, born in a male body, but they're really a girl, that they're born into the wrong body. He didn't say any of that. He said God made them male and female, and said, for this cause a man leaves father and mother and shall cleave to his wife, and they twain shall be one flesh. Wherefore they are no more twain, but one flesh. What therefore God hath joined together, let no man put asunder. Many times I've been asked, well, what do you think of gay marriage? I think there's no such thing. There is only what God ordains. And God ordained marriage to be male and female, a man and a woman, made one flesh by a miracle that happens when they are married before God. And that's the way it is. You can't change it. It's been that way from the beginning. It will be that way until the end. To say that, you know, you can marry two men or two women is absolutely departing from what Jesus Christ taught, from what God wants. There is no such thing. It's a perversion of holy matrimony. That's what it is. It's a perversion. Just like two men saying that they're in love and having sex together is a perversion of what God ordained. It's obvious. God made our bodies, a male body and a female body, to fit together very specifically, and that union would bring forth children. To Adam and Eve in the garden, he said, be fruitful and multiply. Well, two men cannot be fruitful or multiply, and neither can two women. It takes a man and a woman. And that's what Jesus was teaching. Then he said, after that, wherefore there are no more twain but one flesh. What therefore God has joined together, let no man put asunder. God will never join two men or two women in what is referred to as holy matrimony. It's not possible. Then they said to him, why Moses then command to give writing of divorcement to put her away? And he said unto them, Moses, because of the hardness of your hearts, suffered you to put away your wives, but from the beginning it was not so. And I say unto you, whosoever shall put away his wife, except it be for fornication, and shall marry another, committeth adultery. And whoso marrieth her which is put away doth commit adultery. I read this scripture one night in church, and a fellow raised up his hand and wanted to argue about it. And he said, well, I was divorced. You know, does that mean that my wife and I here are not living in holy matrimony? And you know, it comes up. Well, that is exactly what Jesus said. That's what he said. Now, I was divorced and remarried, but I did that before I was born again. After I was born again, I married, and my husband and I were together until he died. That's the way God wants it. He doesn't want us to get mad at people and divorce them because they didn't, you know, cook our dinner right, or they don't make love very well, or, you know, there's a million reasons why people get divorced. You know, he's selfish. Well, that isn't a reason to get a divorce. Jesus said it was because of fornication. And I have walked people through that. I had a couple in the church. He was a truck driver. He was gone for long periods of time. During one of those periods of time, he slept with a hooker, a prostitute, in a truck stop. He came home. He came to me. He was devastated. He was repentant. He was terrified that he was going to lose his wife over that. She, of course, was enraged and betrayed and everything that you feel in, under those circumstances. But with counseling, they were able to keep going. She forgave him. He swore every way he could that he'd never do it again. And to the best of my knowledge, he didn't do it again. And they were married until he passed away. We can forgive things like that. But Jesus said, except for fornication, there is no legitimate reason to divorce. Now, I went through this myself with my husband. He was very, at one time in our marriage, when our children were young, he was very belligerent and abusive, screaming and yelling, and it was hard to bear. He never hit anybody, but he was very verbally abusive. And, you know, we tried everything we could think of, you know, to stop it. We even had a meeting where we had an intervention where all of us got into a room and confronted him and said, you know, that you're yelling and screaming it's unbearable. We can't stand it, and you've got to stop. And, you know, he jumped up out of his chair and started yelling and screaming at us, which was pretty funny if it hadn't been so, you know, sad. He yelled and screamed at us for 20 minutes, you know, saying that he wasn't going to put up with this, you know, from us. And that's how he reacted. And so about 2 months later, I faced the fact that he wasn't going to listen. And I went down and filed for legal separation and asked him to leave. Well, you know, at first he wouldn't do it. He refused to do it. But by that time, my two oldest sons were teenagers, and they picked up his suitcase and carried it out to the car and said, Dad, you are leaving because we can't stand to live like this anymore. And so he left, and we were separated during that time for 9 months. During that time, for the first 3 months, both of us were perfectly happy not to have anything else to do with each other. But in 3 months' time, God spoke to me, and he said, no, you're going to have to be reconciled to your husband. And at first I said, get thee behind me, Satan. But it wasn't Satan. It was God. And God started showing me all the scriptures about marriage, all the scriptures. And this was one of them that he showed me. I knew that he was not being unfaithful to me. I knew that. And so therefore I had to repent, and I told God, I'm sorry. What do I do? And God led both of us to the place where we were willing to go to counseling. We went to counseling twice a week. We went for 6 months before we got back together again. We aired it all out. He repented. I repented because I was doing things that I was unaware of, that he brought up during counseling. And I repented and asked God to heal me. He repented and asked God to heal him. We got back together after 9 months. Well, you know, I was afraid to get back together. I think he was too, because he was afraid he couldn't keep his word. And I was afraid he wouldn't keep his word, but he did. God healed him, and he never did it again. We raised our granddaughter. He never yelled at her. He never raised his voice at her. It was more proof to me that God can really heal people. And he did. And so our marriage was saved because both of us decided to do it God's way. He decided to repent and stop screaming and yelling at us. I decided to repent and take him back because I didn't have grounds for divorce, according to Jesus. And he was always faithful to me. I was always faithful to him. But it is true. You can get into such difficulty in a marriage that you can feel like you can't go on. But there's always help. There's always help. You know, one time my sister was in the same situation and she was getting a divorce, and I tried to stop her, and because by then I knew better. And I said, you need to go for help. You need to go for counseling. You need to get with somebody that has a good marriage and get counseling from them. You need to stop before you do something that you're not going to be able to repent from, because Jesus said it's not okay. It's just simply not all right to divorce somebody because you're mad at them and you don't like them. And so she didn't listen and went ahead and got the divorce. But I tried. You know, you can try to reason with people. You can't, they won't always listen, but you can try. And Jesus said, what he said was very clear. And so if we're going to call ourselves Christians, then we need to be willing to listen to what he says. So if, you know, I'm preaching this message in the hope that if you're listening and you're ready to get a divorce and you're statistically a woman, stop before you do something that you can't recover from. Now, I have remarried couples, several, that got divorces. And then they realized that they had done the wrong thing before God, and then, you know, got back together. And I remarried them, and they went on to be successful. You can be successful if you will seek help. And there are plenty of people that can help you. Now, you can't always go to a marriage counselor because they charge, you know, $200 an hour, which is ridiculous. You know, when I give people marriage counseling, I don't charge them a dime. I'm trying to help their marriage. You know, if you are in a church and that's the way they treat it, and I know a lot of people, they go to the pastor and they say, well, we need marriage counseling. And he refers them to a marriage counselor instead of trying to help them himself or herself. There may be a couple in your church that has a long, healthy marriage. Go to them. They're not going to charge you. Find help. You can find people online. You can, you know, if you have YouTube, you can type in marriage counseling. And a lot of different people will come up. Only know the word, because a lot of people will counsel things that go against the word. I had a couple that were referred to a marriage counselor. They went, they paid, they came to me. Because the marriage counselor had told them that it would help their marriage if they looked at pornography together, which is absolutely abominable. There is no way on earth that people watching pornography is pleasing to God. He is not going to do that. Pornography is evil, and if you are in the habit of watching it, you need to repent and get delivered, because it's uncovering other people's nakedness. Do you remember when the ark landed on the top of Mount Ararat, and Noah got drunk and was lying in his tent naked, and his son Ham went in and saw him and thought it was funny and went out and got his other brothers, and when the brothers saw, they walked backward and covered their father's nakedness. Well, Ham was cursed for that, because he had uncovered his father's nakedness. That is not something that pleases God, is for you to be watching people have sex, and it isn't even real. It's just, you know, it's dramatic and fake. There's no way God would be in favor of that. I heard statistics, and I hope they're wrong, that 70% of Christian men are watching pornography. And if you're doing that, you need to stop immediately and beg God to forgive you and cease to do it, because it is abominable to God. You can't do it. We do a lot of things that we try to justify, but it cannot be justified. Not if you're a Christian and you're trying to serve God and follow His commandments. You can't do that. And so what my job as a preacher of the gospel is to preach it. And, you know, like people will say, well, you know, that's old fashioned. And nowadays we believe it's okay to be gay. Well, you can believe that if you want, but it isn't in the Bible. It's in the Bible from Genesis to Revelation that homosexuality is an abomination to God. It is a perversion of what God created. It is not okay. In order to be delivered from it, you have to admit that. In order to be delivered from and saved from ruining your marriage by divorce, you have to repent and acknowledge that God hates divorce. He doesn't want you to do it unless your husband or your wife is a serial fornicator. And there are people like that. They simply refuse to be faithful. You cannot have a marriage that where people are being unfaithful to each other. That's why God likens our relationship to a man and a woman. You know, we want God to be faithful to us, but we're not the least bit concerned about being faithful to Him. And it doesn't work that way. God expects us to be faithful to Him, like a woman being faithful to her husband. We are betrothed as Christians to Jesus Christ. One time I was talking to Jesus about this, and I said, Jesus, it just gives me the willies thinking about, you know, that I would be your wife when I'm not worthy of that. And he was very kind to me, and he said, no, that's true. But all of you are. The whole body of Christ is worthy of being the Lord's wife. We can love Him like He deserves to be loved. We can be faithful to Him. We can honor Him. We can worship Him. We are all together betrothed to Him, not just one of us. And that made me feel better, because, you know, we have to have a realistic view of who and what we are. Without Him, we're nothing. Without the Lord, we would be condemned and we would perish with the devil on the day of judgment and thrown into the lake of fire, which is the second death. We're not worthy of it. But with God, all things are possible. And He goes on.

myself. And the young man said unto him, All these things have I kept from my youth up. What lack I yet? And Jesus said unto him, If thou wilt be perfect, then go and sell what thou hast, and give it to the poor. And thou shalt have treasure in heaven, and then come and follow me. But the young man heard that saying, and went away sorrowful, for he had great possessions. And then Jesus said to his disciples, Verily I say unto you, that a rich man shall hardly enter into the kingdom of heaven. And again I say unto you, it is easier for a camel to go through the eye of a needle than for a rich man to enter into the kingdom of God. And when his disciples heard it, they were exceedingly amazed, saying, Who then can be saved? And Jesus beheld them, and he said unto them, With men this is impossible, but with God all things are possible. So this young man, who we refer to as the rich young ruler, came to Jesus and said, Well, I've just been perfect all my whole life. what do I have to do yet to enter into heaven? And so Jesus called his bluff. You know, if this young man had sold everything he owned and come to follow Jesus, we might know his name. But because he couldn't do it, we don't. He said, sell everything you have and give it to the poor and then come follow me. And the young man, in other books, it says he went away sorrowful because he couldn't do it. He couldn't sell everything. And then Jesus said, it's easier for a camel to go through the eye of a needle than for a rich man to get into heaven. You know, just lately, our president has said that he's doing a lot of the things he's doing because he wants to go to heaven. Well, you know, somebody should read him this passage of scripture. There have been many rich men that have given away lots and lots of money. One of them was John G. Lake. God sent him to Africa to preach the gospel, but he said, before you go, sell everything you have and give it to the poor. He was a millionaire. He gave away millions and went to Africa with nothing but what he had in his suitcase. I'm certain John G. Lake made it to heaven, but the rich young ruler did not. So what is God saying? Well, there's always something else that we need to do. And with God, it's possible to do it. I have, as a pastor, led many, many people in repentance, in deliverance, in things that they see. That, you know, when we first start out, it's pretty hard to see ourselves. When we pray for repentance, we pray, God, forgive us for what we've done. Forgive us for what we failed to do. And forgive us for what we don't know we're doing. Because all of a man's ways seem right to him, don't they? It takes God. It takes being convicted. It takes maturity. It takes time for us to realize what we're doing that does not please God. And, you know, that we're doing a lot of things. You know, I've sat in my office and prayed and cried with women who got abortions because they were told that it was the expedient thing to do. They had a job they didn't want interrupted. They had kids that you know, they didn't want any more. And they were told by society and by people that are very ignorant of God's ways that it was okay to abort the fetus because it was just a glob of cells and, you know, before it was born, it's okay. We still have people that believe that. They believe it's all right to kill a baby right up until the date of birth. They believe that. And these women were convinced of it, and then they got saved. And then their conscience came alive. And then they discovered that they had killed their own child. And they sit in my office and cry like babies. And I say, look, yes, you're guilty. But God is a great God. And God is a forgiving God. And God will forgive you. You know, there should never be another instance of this. And believe me, once a woman realizes what she's done, they wouldn't ever do it again, ever. You know, I was listening to the radio one day, and a woman came on, and she was bragging about the fact that she'd had 4 abortions. Bragging about it, like she was proud of it.
And I thought, dear God, save her.

0: heal her, and deliver her, because that is nothing to brag about. It is, it's murder. And, you know, we sometimes don't know what we're doing. But when we come to God, eventually He'll let us know. And it's a sad day when that happens, because then you suddenly realize you've done something that was displeasing to God and you were completely unaware. But God says that if we forgive one another, that He'll forgive us. And so we have to really, really try to read the Bible and then do what it says. God is very specific, and it's easy to understand. You know, I know there are people that gain power by telling people, oh, you need me to, you know, translate the Bible for you because I'm a Greek scholar, I'm a Hebrew scholar, I know what it means. But I know for a fact that God can teach us what it means, because I started reading the Bible when I was like 8 years old. I understood it just fine, thank you. And when I got older and I read books like Ephesians that were hard to understand, the Holy Spirit guided me and led me into the truth, to where then I understood it. You know, the Bible says we don't need that any man teach us. God will teach us. You don't need some special guy to teach you what the Bible means. God can show you what it means. But you have to be willing to study it. The Bible says, study to show yourself approved, a workman that needeth not to be ashamed, who can rightly divide the word of truth. Rightly divide it. Because there are whole denominations that are based on one scripture, taken out of context, by the way, and then taught as truth when it isn't the truth. The only way that we can really be sure that we know the truth that will set us free is if, first of all, we receive the baptism of the Holy Spirit, because it's the Holy Spirit that leads us into all the truth. And we're willing to repent when we see that we've done something wrong. When I saw in the Word that I had divorced and that God considered it to be wrong, I repented. I asked Him to forgive me, and He did. Then I asked Him to give me a perfect right companion, a good man to marry. I realized that I was very bad at it, that I didn't have good judgment when it came to marriage. I asked God to find me a man. And at the same time, my future husband was praying that same prayer. He realized he was very bad at picking wives, because he had already picked two and divorced both of them, and that he needed God to pick his next wife. And he was praying for a woman with kids because he felt like he was too old to have kids. Well, he wasn't. He was only 32, but he thought that was too old. But anyway, God put us together, and we had two more children. And I'll never forget the day that they laid my son Joshua in his arms, and he sat in that chair in the hospital and cried like a baby because he was so grateful to God that he had a son. God put us together, and we were together 46 years. And like I said, God had to heal our marriage and put it back together. But after that, it was pretty much smooth sailing. God is good, and He is great, and He is able to heal anything and to bring His will to pass. You know, when the disciples came to Jesus, they said, teach us to pray. And Jesus said, pray like this: Our Father, which art in heaven, hallowed be Thy name. Thy kingdom come. Thy will be done on earth as it is in heaven. Well, that's what we need to believe and seek to do God's will on earth as it is in heaven. And God has been very clear about marriage and divorce. We need to do it God's way. I don't know of anybody that doesn't want to have a good marriage. And God can give us that, but it has to be His way. Father, I just ask for everyone's listening that they repent and do it Your way. If we do it Your way, it works. And I know, Lord God, there are so many that are lonely. There are so many that want a good marriage. But Father, they have to understand how to do it Your way. And I'm going to trust and believe, Lord, You get them that information. and they receive it and are willing to repent and then do it your way so that they can have a good, loving marriage that produces children into this world. We need children, godly homes that produce godly children. And Father, with your help, that's exactly what we will do. And I trust you, you're going to make that available to everyone who's listening, and also the ability to repent and receive it in Jesus' name. Amen.
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4: News. I'm Paul Stevens. The potential dangers of AI, a warning coming from the CEO of Anthropic.
5: He says AI could soon become capable of launching cyber attacks, developing biological weapons, or even taking control of the internet.
4: Fox's Carmen Roberts, Dario Amode also urging U.S. companies not to sell AI chips to China. President Trump is set to return to Washington tonight after a big weekend trip in Ireland where some hot button issues were talked about.
6: The president made the biggest headlines when he said he would love to see Irish reunification. That is a sensitive topic in the country as Northern Ireland remains part of the UK.
4: And that's Fox's Madeline Rivera. Right now, Mr. Trump is attending the Irish Open at his golf club in Dunburg, Ireland. 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
11: For the Muskogee and Tahlequah areas, on your Sunday, slight chance for an isolated shower or storm during the day, especially during the morning hours. And then we're expecting partly cloudy to mostly sunny skies with those overnight lows over the next couple of days, 70s, daytime highs nearing 100. In the 2 News Weather Center, I'm meteorologist Brandon Woolley.
12: All right, you're listening to Community Chat. 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They've been in Tahlequah for 53 years, and they offer free delivery within city limits. So that next comfy couch, that perfect bed, that table set you want to eat dinner with that loved one with, go get it from your friends at Baker's Furniture. I'm Brendan, and this is Community Chat. I'm here this week with J.D. Emerson, a local artist. How's it going, J.D.?
13: Brendan, pretty good, man. Thanks a lot. Good to be here.
12: Been seeing each other a little bit more often lately. That's been cool.
13: Yeah, it's been fun. A lot of high energy.
12: Yeah, a little, you know, and what I'm thinking is I've gotten a lot of your story in kind of tidbits as we've gone, but now we've got a little bit more time to cover it.
13: Cool.
12: Let's just jump from the beginning.
13: All right.
12: Where'd you come from?
13: Well, I kind of traveled around the USA a little bit. My dad was in the government designing bombs, missiles, and tanks. So, you know, started in Iowa, went to California for a few years, and then wound up growing up for like 15 years in Iowa.
12: Okay, when did you move to Iowa?
13: I was probably 5 years old.
12: Okay, so you did most of the moving early on.
13: Absolutely.
12: Okay,
13: absolutely.
12: I was kind of similar.
13: Yeah, that was my base for a little while. And let's see, he ended up moving down to Florida. And so I stayed there. My mom kicked me out, so I went back down to Florida with my dad.
12: Were you coastal Florida or were you inland?
13: It was Orlando, so right back dab in the middle, man. It was fun. But we partied on the coast.
12: There you go. There you go. I grew up a little bit for a little while in Central Florida in a rural space. So
13: okay, cool.
12: Definitely different than being on the beach all the time.
13: Oh, man, absolutely. Definitely.
12: A little more alligators.
13: No.
12: I had alligators.
13: You had alligators? Well, we had them in our backyard, so.
12: Right, yeah. I had an alligator down the street in the lake that we just let be.
13: The golf courses? Full of alligators,
12: all
13: man.
12: The time?
13: Yeah, that's pretty wild. One of the lakes out there had over 1,700. Pecola, yeah. 1,700 alligators?
12: That's crazy.
13: And it was wild.
12: As many alligators as there are Tahlequahuans.
13: Indeed.
12: Just about.
13: Yes.
12: All right, so from Florida, and you're still a kid at that point, how did you end up getting to Tahlequah?
13: Well, I went to school, and what happened was 2 years in a tech school in Iowa. I went back to Iowa, and then one semester at KCAI up in Kansas City. One semester because the faculty kind of split, and I didn't want to get into a weird situation where you know, they didn't know what they were doing the next year. So, and my dad concurred that, hey, get your butt out to the field and play the game wherever that leads you. So I wound up in California.
12: So KCAI, you were there for 6 months a year?
13: It was 6 months. Yeah.
12: Oh, wow.
13: Definitely.
12: Do you feel like you got a lot out of that, or did that kind of just validate your talent?
13: I only got it outside of the school. I was freelancing my butt off. And if you look at the dormitories, my light was the only one on at 4 o'clock in the morning. And the thing that changed my life at that point was a local advertising agency down there picked me up, and I did a freelance job. But the art director was so good at getting my eye better. And, Jeffrey, it's the curl of the lip a little bit, another 2 millimeters. You got to look at what you're drawing. And, so it was stuff like that for about a month. And that changed my whole perspective on what I'm doing.
12: So it was more the setting of some of the commercial entities in Kansas City.
13: Absolutely. Definitely.
12: Very cool.
13: Well, the other thing about that is when I got to Denver, I was only there for a year. But they said, all the art directors said, you're not going to make it here. Good artists make it in Hollywood. So, bing, there we go. I had my sights set on Hollywood.
12: Let's go in on that a little bit more. So they said good artists aren't going to make it here. They were talking about in Denver.
13: Yes.
12: And they said you're not where you need to be. You need to be in Hollywood.
13: 100% every single time. Yeah, they said that to me.
12: How quickly did that bear out for you? How soon was that absolutely true?
13: Which part of it specifically?
12: When you got to, was that just the right message to hear at the right time?
13: 14 hours.
12: Wow.
13: Dude, I was basically living in my car the first night because I hadn't set up my contacts yet, because I drove in at midnight, and I had $27 in my pocket. So do I get a hotel for $27 on La Brea, or do I eat for a week? I said, I'm going to eat for a week. I don't know where I'm going to be. So one of my contacts called me up the next day, and I got my butt into the working with Wayne Isham over at the company. Now, we did Kiss, Motley Crue, Judas Priest, Quiet Riot, Whitney Houston. It was on fire in 1987 for these music videos, and I was right in the middle of it. I was drawing these people, and now I met them and worked with them.
12: And this is kind of a different medium. I'm thinking of a music video. It's kind of back in the back of my head. Is it Tom Petty and something? But there's this hand-drawn quality going on. Is that what we're talking about?
13: Well, that was part of it. As a matter of fact, Wayne had a technique that he did. It was high contrast. Okay, remember the one of the videos I worked on was Ozzy Osbourne tribute to Randy Rhoads.
12: Okay.
13: There's several spots where he's high contrast black and white when he's on the railroad tracks and the guitar's coming up to him. That high contrast thing, we took it back into the art department and we were playing with colors and stuff like that.
12: Mm-hmm.
13: Then we could re-photograph that and then put that in there. It's like what we did with the Cutting Crew and on the Mockingbird, we did the same thing. So these TVs around the world would pop up in different places. So my job was to put these on, draw these for a conceptual kind of thing. So
12: very cool.
13: Stuff like that.
12: It's kind of funny. I'm trying to think about how you compare some of the tools from before to now. And thinking about you being so intentional with the high contrast situation, and then knowing that I've talked to my dad about making posters in the 70s and 80s, and they're like, hey, let's just throw this thing through the Xerox machine like a bunch of times, see what happens.
13: Yes.
12: And so you do have people that are just kind of hacking away on Photoshop and touching filters, and then you have very intentional people that know where they're headed.
13: Oh, yeah.
14: And neither one's the right answer. It's frustrating when somebody figures it out the other way, but you're
13: Well, he had a technique. So we'd shoot Ozzy, for example, in the desert, and it was 35 millimeters. So we'd take it back and print those out. So that's almost like a Xerox process.
14: Sure, yeah.
13: Black and white, high contrast. We could draw on it and do all that sort of stuff, re-photograph that, and that's
14: what, so it's kind of a little bit of the Technicolor process, too.
13: Yeah, exactly.
14: Because you're taking a frame that was... Wow, that's very, very interesting.
13: Yeah.
14: Where did things go from that? What kind of doors did that open up for you?
13: Well, shortly after that, I mean, I was only there for about less than a year, and then I dove into the film industry a little bit, special effects with David Allen and, you know, pyrotechnics. I did that back in the out in the desert, too.
14: What does that mean, moving into the film industry from music video? Is that different people that you're working with, or is it just the longer
13: medium? It's different people because the industry is a lot different. When I got into the movie industry, these were well-established people. I mean, I worked with legends. In every aspect of all these different industries. You know, so the movie industry, Joe Viscoso was from Independence Day and Star Wars, and so was David Allen. And, you know, David alone, just a legend in animation.
14: Very cool. I'm going to break in real quick and just introduce you. Yeah. You're listening to Community Chat on Lakes Country 102.1. I'm talking to local artist J.D. Emerson about how we wound up in Tahlequah and providing all this beautiful art. All right, let's get back to it.
13: You got it.
14: So you're in the movie industry. You're doing some... What was your favorite part about being in the movie industry, other than just rubbing shoulders with such talented and qualified people?
13: Actually, doing the special effects.
14: Okay.
13: In the desert, I was out there in Mojave Desert for like 3 months, and the movie was Robot Jocks, if you remember that. So I was helping Joe with the special effects and, you know, all these different apparatuses, but it was back in the studio where we got to paint and do the model making and stuff like that to actually see the end result of what we were doing.
14: And you might not be an expert in this part, but where is the line between practical effects and special effects? Because some of what you're talking about sounds like practical a little
13: Absolutely.
14: Bit.
13: Absolutely. Yeah, we were out in the desert doing it. There was no special effects or anything like that. We were actually lighting things on fire and shoving them into the models and explosives all over the place and stuff like that. That was like, that's live.
14: Wow.
13: What we were doing, you know.
14: So do you ever flirt with going back into the movie industry, or do you talk to those people?
13: No.
14: What kicked you out of that?
13: That was just a temporary thing. What changed for me was getting a job at the another company, and they were famous for doing album covers.
14: Okay, cool.
13: We're talking about the mid-70s and 60s and all that sort of stuff. I mean,
14: absolutely.
13: Really, I mean, they were
14: big
13: phenomenal.
14: Album art, yeah.
13: It was crazy. These guys went above and beyond, and they were legendary globally for all this stuff. So I was there, and do you know who Drew Struzan is?
14: I don't, but let's tell the listeners.
13: Okay. Drew Struzan did a lot of famous artwork for Raiders of the Lost Ark and all these other things. I got to meet him one time, but he also worked at the same company 10 years prior that I was working from.
14: Oh, wow.
13: Yeah.
14: But different times.
13: Different times, yeah, definitely. But it was a tight-knit community. We were working with like Alice Cooper at the time on the live one of the live videos that he was working on. But I was doing airbrush this huge 3-foot by 2-foot image of Eddie Van Halen and airbrushing it and stuff like that. Well, I got let go about 3 weeks afterwards.
14: Oh no,
13: dude! I don't like getting screamed at every day and pencils thrown out the window, and you know, just it was crazy. And for me, it was really weird because we'd start off the production meetings by getting.
14: Right.
13: And it was just a kind of weird, different,
14: strange
13: vibe.
14: This is the
13: 70s, right? I mean, it's, you're doing your thing, so inspiration comes from all sources. So.
14: Oh, yeah, absolutely.
13: Definitely. But one thing he said to me as I was leaving out the door for the last time, he said, you know, you remind me of a young Drew Struzan. I said, yell at me some more. I don't care. That was the best thing that could have happened to me at that point, you know. So that was cool.
14: Very, very, you did let the door hit you on the butt on the way out. Huh?
13: Very hard.
14: You're like, thank you.
13: Yeah, exactly.
14: That's so funny. Yeah. So from there, you get out of how did you wind up in, why are we connected to Tahlequah? I need to know.
13: My mom.
14: Okay.
13: There we go.
14: Thanks, Mom.
13: So, a few years after she kicked me out of the house in Iowa, she ended up getting my younger brother and my younger sister into the car, and they just drove across the country. There were wild things at her that time in her life. I mean, I don't blame her at all. They wound up here in Tahlequah, and then she got a job at a waitress and doing stuff like that. So, right now today, my brother has passed away, my sister has passed away, and my mom's husband passed away. 10 years ago. So we're all we have left. And here's the deal. I was in California doing my thing, and then I moved up to Santa Rosa, corporate job for 6 years. And I knew my mom had all these people just like passing away in front of her, and you know, she was all alone, and she was in a rough place. So I said, "You know what? I'm going to move."
14: Right.
13: To help her out. I mean, I just said, "I don't care about the career right now. I'm going to move." And that's the last 3 years I've been here.
14: Yeah, I hope it's working out for you.
13: 100%. It's amazing. I didn't know what you guys have here. I had no idea about the music industry whatsoever, but now I'm in it. You know, working with Jim Halsey and all these guys in the museums around here. So it's a life changer.
14: Yeah, I think you talked to our afternoon DJ, TJ, recently. And I was talking to him. We were working on a song. And we said, what about when all our favorite bands were just Small Town Secrets? Wasn't that cool? Wasn't it neat when they were just excited to get a $5 bill at the door?
13: 100%. Yeah.
14: And that's what I love about being in this community. You have an opportunity to see veterans and people that have been in the business for a long time, but there's a lot of opportunity to see those seeds literally seeding themselves and sprouting.
13: And it's very exciting because you'll be looking back 20 years from now and just, oh, my God, we were back there in the day.
14: You know, it thankfully, now that I'm not in my 20s and I'm hitting this later time, I got a couple of those now. I can look back and go, I can't believe. I mean, I was at a place in Tulsa the other day where I didn't realize the lyrical content of a song that me and the people we were sitting with was behind the bar.
13: There you go.
14: I went, you remember that the Jordan that played accordion? He was right there. And it's crazy. Give us some parting words for those in Tahlequah. Sometimes we're in a town for a long time. We forget how much we can love it. It can take care of us.
13: Well, I like the creativity of some of the people that I'm finding out here, you know, and the love and respect that they have for each other and what they're doing. They put their all into what they're doing. So that is growth when you see them do stuff like that. And what you see, I mean, there's some amazing artwork. There's musicians, no doubt. I mean, it's a lot of creativity out here.
14: Well, and you and I talked about this a little bit before we got on the mics, that just being useful and have more utility, whether you're talking about having versatility within your menu at a restaurant, feels like this town, it requires people to wear a lot of hats. And that can be a detraction, that can be a con sometimes, but it's also a very good thing. You've got a lot of people connected in a lot of different ways that have a lot of reasons to value one another.
13: Exactly, and then you help each other out and pull people up and all that sort of stuff. So it does work.
14: All right, so we've got all this beautiful art up at the walls. I do want to encourage folks to come into the studio, check out all the cool art. We've got pieces of Oklahoma artists. We've got some rock and roll represented. You got Leon Russell from Tulsa right in the front room. So come check it out. They are for sale. We've got a separate little shop available. You can get on there with the old internet. What else are you up to, JD? Anything else we want to tell people about?
13: Yeah, man. It's a good time of my life right now. So September 15th, I will be turning 64 years old. I will be in Thailand.
14: Ooh.
13: Celebrating. So that's right around the corner, man.
14: Well,
13: I can't wait.
14: In the end, let's talk about that a little bit, because that talks about what kind of cultures and things you can really appreciate and what it says something about your perspective here. You've been going to Thailand for a long time. You told me that before. How many years are we on?
13: 40.
14: Wow.
13: Every year. It allows me to get outside of myself into a completely different environment and see who I am.
14: Okay.
13: Here's
14: the weird one. What's something someone in Tahlequah, never left Tahlequah, never left Oklahoma maybe, would never imagine is similar to something in Thailand?
13: It's the people, yeah. And, you know, one thing that you have here is people being nice to people and, you know, like opening their door and stuff like that. And same thing in Thailand, too. It's the hospitality. That's I draw a line right there. It's hospitality.
14: And we mentioned this before, knowing the language, knowing the vernacular in any place, you know, maybe just having a colloquial word or here that can always get you in, and you've taken on the language. When you're in Thailand, you blend right in there as best you can.
13: Luckily, yeah, and it started with singing Thai on these videos. Then I became a lead vocalist for a Thai rock band in LA, which is, I never saw myself doing that, man. But
14: I want to book that show real bad. Let me know if you have a venue and you want a Thai rock band. I think I can figure it out.
13: Hook it up.
14: That'd be good, man. I don't know.
13: Wild.
14: We talked about Colorado for a while.
13: Yeah.
14: Handshakes. Sometimes just having the right handshake in a group of people, they don't even ask you where you're from. Colorado has its own handshake. You got to look for that.
13: Wow.
14: Tahlequah, give up your handshake. We need to know what it is. I heard Kids got a brand new one. It's like,
13: haven't seen that yet.
14: I know. I can't even repeat it.
13: We'll practice.
14: All right. You've been listening to Community Chat. Community Chat's brought to you by Baker's Furniture. They've been in Tahlequah for 53 years, and they've been offering free delivery the whole time. So hit them up that next time you need that perfect dining set. All right, we're going to get back to the programming. Y'all have a good week.
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0: Born and Raised Music Festival 2026, this September 17th, 18th, and 19th. Pryor, Oklahoma turns all the way up. I was the last one to know. Born and Raised Music Festival is back at Rockin' Red Dirt Ranch with a lineup built for the loud and the proud, featuring the Red Clay Strays.
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0: 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And now it's time for your 2 News weather forecast.
1: Heading into the holiday weekend, it will be hot. Stay cool, stay hydrated. High temperatures right around 100 for Saturday and low 100s on Sunday. There is a chance we could get a stray shower or storm here. If you're out at the pool or area lakes, just keep an eye to the sky. Still low 100s on Labor Day. In the 2 News Weather Center, I'm Chief Meteorologist Michael Sager.
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1: News. I'm Pam Cuso. During a weekend trip to Ireland, President Trump weighed in on the war with Iran.
2: Iran wants to make a deal so bad. They're calling constantly. They want to make a deal.
1: State media in Tehran says one person is dead after an Iranian commercial vessel was struck in the Strait of Hormuz.
3: The U.S. military, which has previously struck Iranian-flagged vessels while enforcing a blockade, has not claimed responsibility. A second ship in the vital waterway was also reportedly hit by a projectile.
1: That's Fox's Claudia Cowan. Traffic in the critical waterway remains low. More civilians have lost their lives in Ukraine. Officials say at least 8 people were killed by Russian strikes overnight. 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

0: 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And now it's time for your 2 News weather forecast.
1: Heading into the holiday weekend, it will be hot. Stay cool, stay hydrated. High temperatures right around 100 for Saturday and low 100s on Sunday. There is a chance we could get a stray shower or storm. So if you're out at the pool or area lakes, just keep an eye to the sky. Still low 100s on Labor Day. In the 2 News Weather Center, I'm Chief Meteorologist Michael Sager.
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0: 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And now it's time for your 2 News weather forecast.
1: Heading into the holiday weekend, it will be hot. Stay cool, stay hydrated. High temperatures right around 100 for Saturday and low 100s on Sunday. There is a chance we could get a stray shower or storms here. If you're out at the pool or area lakes, just keep an eye to the sky. Still low 100s on Labor Day. In the 2 News Weather Center, I'm Chief Meteorologist Michael Sager.
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1: News. I'm Paul Stevens. President Trump speaking a short time ago on the continuing conflict with Iran.
2: Iran wants to make a deal so bad. They're calling constantly. They want to make a deal. They got to make the right deal. I'm not going to make a deal that's no good.
1: That comment from outside the Irish Open golf tournament in Doonburg, Ireland, where the president is wrapping up a weekend visit. An attack near the Strait of Hormuz.
3: One person is dead, four others hurt, after an Iranian commercial ship was reportedly struck near the Strait of Hormuz. The U.S. military, which has previously struck Iranian-flagged vessels while enforcing a blockade, has not claimed responsibility. A second ship in the vital waterway was also reportedly hit by a projectile.
1: And that is Fox's Claudia Cowan. 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
2: Heading into the holiday weekend, it will be hot. Stay cool, stay hydrated. High temperatures right around 100 for Saturday and low 100s on Sunday. There is a chance we could get a stray shower or storm, so if you're out at the pool or area lakes, just keep an eye to the sky. Still low 100s on Labor Day. In the 2 News Weather Center, I'm Chief Meteorologist Michael Sager.
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9: Well, life on the farm is kind of laid back. Ain't much an old country boy like me can't hack. It's early to rise, early in the sack. I thank God I'm a country boy.

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My name is Jesse French, pastor of Elden Baptist Church, and I listen to Doug York Gospel on Sunday from 1 p.m. to 3 p.m., and I enjoy it very much. 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
1: Heading into the holiday weekend, it will be hot. Stay cool, stay hydrated. High temperatures right around 100 for Saturday and low 100s on Sunday. There is a chance we could get a stray shower or storm, so if you're out at the pool or area lakes, just keep an eye to the sky. Still low 100s on Labor Day. In the 2 News Weather Center, I'm Chief Meteorologist Michael Sager.
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1: It is time now for the Cherokee Voices and Sounds program with the Cherokee Nation, with Dennis Sixkiller. Waddle.

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So the leg runa, a flasky econ, in your deal like no in nursed. There, see, you deal like a saint, let the new deal like a hill. Like you to get him, the lagger law ye gay. Gaily, why guess it? No, no, the lair, you need the alieny, guess I. Who you are, want, go cannot, I guess a coig. No, not good, not the guest, ye they don't. You'll go first. So would the well in, I know. Who go has guessed? No, da, am I youth? You lasso with the dog guest? Goss who has guessed? Gaily. Let's get that work to you that day. The youth, I'll gill and what we thought to know. Not like her good. Say no, you could never want it. See these has told us, and like gaily, the dog does know it, he did the lean. A guy, save a milk and then. Sago, Chanel, Kenigida, Kenigida, Tall his Suda, Kenigida, Suda got walk sago. I know the girls, don't they? Dear, good look. So nice out Chanel, nug his zone, his nug zone, zone. So this has done till gately, Utana donella. So nice out Chanel, nug his zone, his gig yelly. Hello, everybody. Thanks for joining me today. My name is Dennis Sixkiller, and you will be listening to the Cherokee Voices and Cherokee Sounds. That's been led by Cherokee Nation. Well, how y'all doing today? Hope you all are well. I am well. I'm sure grateful to my Lord that I'm able to say that. Anything new? How much going on here in Tahlequah? Did a lot of construction and stuff. Road work and so forth. I know one thing, Tahlequah sure is growing, isn't it? It's grown quite a bit since we came to Tahlequah back in 1988. Has changed quite a bit. But anyway, before I say too much more, let me give you the numbers to Cherokee Nation once again. First one is toll free nationwide, 1-800-256-0671. My direct number is 918-453-5433. And the other number to the tribal headquarters in Tahlequah is 918-453-5000. On the program today, we're going to hear some more beautiful Cherokee songs, and I'll tell Cherokee Nation news, and we will hear another Cherokee story. And I'll teach five new Cherokee words. And our Cherokee speaker today will be Retha Catron of Tahlequah, Oklahoma. So please stay tuned. Kogan Siu, Ilusk, to Wudu, Dizalak de Kanongito, Dutta Dostani, Slagi Echino, Diginozos, Dozinozalan, and each Lagi, Inohet, Tetgesa, Dutta Dostani, Hiskigano, Diginest, Todaga de Yohani, Slakonis Geha, Kohig, Lid, Ugidos, Tutowood. So then I could hear Kawonius Gaia. That's the same with you, Lord Sion. Now, here are our first two songs of the program today. And these songs will be sung by the Cherokee Baptist Choir. First song is What a Friend We Have in Jesus. And the second song is Amazing Grace. No nine is like Duntan, Dindawosk, Dinogis, Gundalk, Taligajin Nogiti, Tadasti, Gaia. Skortini says the ho want to talk says Talinena Nessana words Iga Guga hey to talk says there.

0: And now, here is Aretha Katrin of Tahlequah, Oklahoma. Now she'll begin reminiscing about when she was just a young girl to the present time. And she had a lot to say, as you will tell it here in a moment. And we sure did a lot of laughing, too, which is really good. But anyway, here is Aretha Katrin of Tahlequah, Oklahoma. Nona lid ugidot dudod. 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Ugod de noisana lesku. Ugod ogniezi dola lid uoni sale ega unhoisanae. Did you set us you egali elite? It's a warning sign. No, it ought to last I say. Elena is going to stay at the door.
1: Lead. Ugita.
0: Come on. I want no
1: catering
0: now.
1: What's
0: your nigga? So you don't need to look at it. Where's the noise?
1: Where's?
0: Where's? Okay. On a cat to go away. Catherine. Get there. Yeah. Lead a little in the hall. Get here to get her. Haunt the disc. That touch a decent new season, I guess.
1: Now then, tell old Georgia, Amos Christie. Do you mind her not? Talk the kind of suit again.
0: Okay.
1: I'm getting on the gate, I'm chicken, and now to a dodge key, lost it again.
0: Okay.
1: And then they'll get you still not to dodge it, and he don't be no
0: one.
1: Said I have sued and got shortly out there again, no, unali, na God, do, connect and do none. That's going to know why you do the hand, walk na, unnay darcy. And then you go, let her, don't you, don't you, Lord, get your words at last time, it's going to let mama do it. No one, so I walk out and eat yours to that little kid. And go, let her, just tell you, and daddy. Which is a door, yeah, shall that do hand on the gay loss in the tub? She watch it on. She watch it, I thought you were doing this, Scotty. I let you know, guys.
0: Now you can do this,
1: don't you? No, you ain't gonna say you to you. Call you down drum.
0: A hood.
1: I think you're to not going to.
0: No, no. It's actually in the guys to like easy warnings, guess, and I didn't get
1: it. Yeah, and they got there, George. Okay. And they got one, you should get a dog.
0: Okay.
1: No one's your dog to see these, and no. Uji. I say, you could do it again. Ujita Nana Udo John Raven to do it on Bartlesfield. Is it like a nail? A young age again, can that look like a one ish again?
0: Okay.
1: No one when Nina school really got the hand again, her daddy. Great school, they had like a dead cross again. Not here. Is your leg ain't got to go really?
0: Okay.
1: Yeah, but I couldn't read it. Yeah. Gone there, the old man. Yeah. Nah, you could. Gone, I want to get your hairs, just do your hairs a day twice. And then I wore.
0: Okay.
1: Yeah.
0: Good old doing that, did I get a day? Colin, what then?
1: Colin, what?
0: Martin what?
1: Raven.
0: Okay.
1: What else? Hey, you know, I used to get old Raven. I think I'm home. Get that walk, but go here to go. It's going to say, who thought that this is your big feather, you gun.
0: Okay.
1: No one who these got on there who taste. Go here, kill on no one. Turkey Nation, you're doing the geese. Row numbers, you're doing the CAA, hex, Ogi do it now. No, yet, no. So we go on the one day later, we get that flow either.
0: Okay. Just feathers, good. Slack on, it's going to deal to us, and you feathers on there. The dinner's we got. Yeah. Halani, is there any the yawl?
1: I see. The ishkaraj no, jinja doga tasa. No. He said to do, don't saw what you, don't saw all one care, Joe, who stay come. Who killed it. Lisa, fai, I saw get you, I am not leave.
0: Det er godt, at der er givet de unge skal have. Kommer du nok til at se sådan af?
1: Okay. 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
1: 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Yna. Barber, listen, do you and Toyota get hand hot? And now we don't need them. And now did you get used to Daniel O'Neill and Daniel and the user? Yes, I know that is it, really. Hey, she like it, and there's the So, where's the child now? Has this good to win no clay? Do we know it? Judges, we need to sit away, we ain't an hour with him. Come on, see you here. Don't you know? We all do the whole thing, you know, it's all detailed. Walking, are they on your bracket, you know, and not gonna heat or so, yeah. And I do it over and I said, you know, it's a fancy. Hoping he's seen us and everything. You know, not you. No, joking, look. Oh, where's your daughter, dad, or Donny Lee Ward, is he? So, where'd you go? You'll say, I heard him. No, you don't know, so he's not in the water. Would you say? Right? I got a job for you.
0: So you turn over here, isn't he? And now here two more songs, and these songs were some of the Cherokee National Youth Choir. First song is The Evening Song, and second song is Heaven Beautiful. No, no, Claudine Tusk, Talgaja no giti tadaste. The gay, Nagusa noye, Nigal star, the dog assist, Talinena, Nesna words, Nigadi e de gayuni, the dog assiste.

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We have six vowels in our language. We have the A, E, I, O, U, and V. And here are the sounds. A, E, I, O, U, E. I'll say the English words twice and spell them with the English phonetics twice. Word number one is the word pitch.

is spelled this phonetically. A D I N V D I. Again, word number one is the word pitch. It's spelled this phonetically. A D I N V D I. Word number two is the word pitcher. And it's spelled like this. U D E G I. Again, word number two, the word pitcher. And it's spelled like this. U D E G I. Word number three is the word pitchfork.

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K-A-N-E-S-G-A. Second part is spelled like this. W-A-D-I-N-V-D-O-D-I. Again, word number three is the word pitchfork.

is spelled this phonetically. This is a two-part word. First part is spelled this. K-A-N-E-S-G-A. And the second part is spelled this. W-A-D-I-N-V-D-O-D-I. Word number four is the word pity. And it's spelled like this with the English phonetics. U-W-E-D-O-L-I-S-D-I. Again, we're going to afford the word pity. It's spelled like this. U-W-E-D-O-L-I-S-D-I. Word number five is the word place. And it's spelled this phonetically. N-A-H-N-A-I. Again, we're going to find the word place. It's spelled this. N-A H-N-A I. And now I'll pronounce these words. When one's the word pitch, as pitching a softball or a baseball, it's pronounced like this. A-D-N-T A-D-N-T A-D-N-T. Number two is the word pitcher. Same usage for this as pitching baseball. It's pronounced like this. U-te-ki. U-te-ki. U-te-ki. Number three is the word pitchfork. This is a two-part word. First part is pronounced like this. Ka-ne-s. Ka. Second part. Wa di na do de. And together, ka nes ka. Wa di na do de. Ka nes ka. Wa di na do de. Number four is the word pity. And it's pronounced like this. U we do li s de. U we do li-s-ti. U-we-to-li-s-ti. Number five is the word place. It's pronounced like this. No, no, e. Now remember to put the aspirated sound, the H sound, right before the N in the middle of the word. Again, e, no, no, e, no, no, e. I'll pronounce these one more time. The one word pitch, adinadi. Number two, pitcher, udegi. Number three is pitchfork, kaneska, wadinadoti. Number four is pity, uetolisti. Number five is place. Na, na, e. There's five words to practice with this coming week. And I do hope you take the time to
or make time, I should say, to study these words. Until next week, keep right on practicing. And now let's hear from Mary and Corrine Foreman, also known as the Foreman Sisters, as they sing Holy Jesus and The Bells of Home. No, no, Mary and Corrine doon dood. Kaliske uniste, uniste efta leiti de hoi god. I god no, kaliske on da lai ia, tano se hoi. 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

0: Now it's time for a turkey story. I'd like to listen to this story, as I do all the others. This story will be told by Gail Ross, a good storyteller, and I know you're going to enjoy it. No, no, needs luck. Uni no het het gesa, it's a dasty. He no, to log it loss, the dod. I'll send a loss to get the ha, nahana, a deal ask, to no het's going. Gail Ross, uno het gesa, ya. No, it's a dasty.
1: The Story of the Cherokee Rose. In the spring of 1838, the storm that had been for so long gathering broke over the Cherokee Nation. Indian removal, the hated and feared policy of Andrew Jackson to force the Cherokees, the Choctaws, the Chickasaws, the Seminoles, and the Creeks away from their ancient homelands to a new home west of the Mississippi. Promoted by Jackson, it was authorized by Congress in the Indian Removal Bill of 1828. One by one, we had seen our neighbors sign a treaty and move west, but the Cherokee stood firm. Guided by the remarkable mixed-blood leader John Ross, the Cherokees had taken their case all the way to the United States Supreme Court, and they had won. But Andrew Jackson ignored the Supreme Court decision, which required him to enforce our treaty rights and protect us from the violence and the incursions on our land by Georgia and Tennessee. Instead, he said, Chief Justice John Marshall has made his decision. Let him enforce it. And to Georgia, he said, light a fire under them. They'll move. And so the violence grew. And finally, in 1835, one small faction of the tribe began to believe that removal was inevitable, and they gave Jackson the treaty he demanded, the Treaty of New Echota, which ceded our eastern homelands for land in the west. Jackson knew the treaty was a fraud, that the men who signed it had no right to do so, but he didn't care. He took it to the Senate, and there it was ratified by one vote. And in 1838, when the grace period of the treaty had ended, and the Cherokee still refused to move, federal troops moved into our country. They forced the people away from their homes at gunpoint, rounded them up like cattle, and herded them into great wooden stockades, and there, without adequate food and water, amid filth and squalor, disease began to spread, and the people began to die. In June, the first detachment of Cherokees prepared to leave under military guard. It was intended that they go by boat, but it had been a winter and a spring of drought, and the rivers were low. And so the people walked, following the rivers, in the sweltering summer heat, and the sickness and the dying grew worse. And at last, the people, it seemed, could bear no more. And in the face of such death and suffering, the hearts of the women broke.

0: heart and the soul of the Cherokee Nation. If the women cannot survive, the people will not survive. And Creator heard the men's prayers. He spoke to them, saying, "Tell your women in the morning to look back down the trail they have watered with their tears. I will send them a thing of beauty. I will send them a sign of hope." And in the morning, the men told the women what Creator had said, and it seemed their hearts were lighter. They went about gathering up their belongings, taking care of their children. And when at last they prepared to walk, they did as the men had said. They looked back, and there, growing along the trail they had followed, were green vines springing up out of the earth, growing back to the east, to the homeland. The green vines sprouted leaves, and then they grew beautiful white flowers, white for the color of peace. And in the center of each flower was a little circle of gold, so that the Cherokee would always remember it was greed that had driven them from their lands. And when the women saw the beautiful flowers, again they felt hope and strength in their hearts. And they and their families traveled on to our new home in the west, while the green vines with the beautiful white flowers grew back to the east and covered the mountains that the Cherokee people loved. And those flowers are there still. They're called the Cherokee Rose.
1: Now let's hear from Ice Killer and his friends sing two songs. First song is From the Cross to the Crown, and second song is Jesus My All. Lona Ice Killer le tu li talega tu no gi ti talasti egai onigo e di luki ti do keseste taline no. And there's another word, Zosa Nagu Losa, the dog is at it.

0: Well, that's it for the program today. And I hope you enjoy this program. And I hope you're having a good summer. Next week would be autumn or fall, whichever you prefer. Same thing. Things start cooling down a little bit, I guess. I hope so, anyway. And what are y'all doing nowadays? After the Turkey National Holiday is over and Labor Day weekend and so forth? Are you taking it easy? Or are you still on the go? It's amazing how it seems like sometimes we have to be on the go to do this and do that, huh? Sometimes I think we're just too busy, on the move, don't even really enjoy life or the nature right around us. Beautiful days that we've been having. But I hope you do take time to do that, because I sure like to, whenever I can, just go maybe for a little drive with my wife. It's always good to be outdoors. But anyway, with that, I'll give you another Cherokee Nation once again. Westminster toll free nationwide, 1-800-256-0671. My direct number is 918-453-5433. And the other number to Tribe Headquarters is 918-453-5000. Until next week, please take care. No doubt, good next leg. To the legal escort, some don't want to do it. Kadohi design, no. We'll go as deals to get on. Go good to go to the end, no. You dare don't. Do you need color? The deal is to. Then go heal on. You too need not, okay? No, no, it's good to eat. The wall. The connect us, no, don't come. Then go heal on. No, no. Don't you know it's scarce. You got no, don't you hear scarce? Ingen gav ju det då. 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
4: News. I'm Paul Stevens. President Trump earlier today talks about the future of artificial intelligence in the U.S.
5: We can put guardrails, we can do this and that, but I think you have a lot of negative forces that are bringing it up that shouldn't be bringing it up, and they're bringing up things that won't happen. But whoever wins with AI wins.
4: Republicans are promising $5,000 for every American if they hold on to the House and Senate in November, but House Democratic Leader Hakeem Jeffries is not buying it.
6: Donald Trump promised to actually lower costs on day one. Costs haven't gone down, they've gone up. Donald Trump promised not to start endless wars in the Middle East, but to stop them, and then turned around and did the exact opposite in Iran. Donald Trump even promised to love and cherish Medicaid, and then enacted the largest cut to Medicaid in American history.
4: Leader Jeffries, today on ABC's This Week, America's listening to Fox News.
7: Hey, good afternoon. Hope you guys are having a good Sunday. This is Sunday, the 19th day of September. I'm your host. My name is Doug York. And for the next 2 hours, I've handpicked nothing but some prime gospel music. Got one from Jeff and Sherry Easter. Just got this project just a few days ago. One called Where No One Stands Alone, an old song brought back. Then we got Lee Greenwood. I'm going to do a patriotic song. And then we got the Tallies, Bishops, also Carol Robertson. And I'm going to round it out with one from me, one that I wrote called Good Morning God. This is Doug Rick and Billy Country, a gospel show.

0: I had a lot of fun doing that project. That's one that I wrote there called Good Morning God. I did that with Tim Crouch. And Tim Crouch is an incredible musician, a great friend of mine. He plays mandolin, fiddle, and anything else that has strings. Hopefully you like that. My name is Doug Rook, and this is Billy Country. We've got the weather coming up. Fry Brothers Tree Service handling that. And then I got a good one coming up from John Wood in just a couple. We're going to do that one called Come On Back. John Wood happens to be the son of Stephen Wood, and I play a lot of Stephen Wood stuff on here. I hope you like that kind of stuff. If you do, you found the right channel.
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3: Heading into the holiday weekend, it will be hot. Stay cool, stay hydrated. High temperatures right around 100 for Saturday and low 100s on Sunday. There is a chance we could get a stray shower or storm, so if you're out at the pool or area lakes, just keep an eye to the sky. Still low 100s on Labor Day. In the 2 News Weather Center, I'm Chief Meteorologist Michael Sager.
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0: What a voice he's got. That's Josh Turner doing an old standard gospel song, one called I Saw the Light, and I think you were singing along, and that's all right. We don't care. I've got some good ones on the way, but first I want to say how much I appreciate the people that support what I do. Webster Storehouse Buildings, also Tahlequah Drug here in town, Eldon Baptist Church, and Adrian Farm Supply. 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

0: That's a song that Del Way wrote and recorded there, one called The Old Man Is Dead. I actually got a chance to meet him on the phone. He lived in Kerrville, and I did too. I called him one time, and he was very, very friendly. Good songwriter and a great singer. And we've got some good stuff. We've got first the weather. That's Davis Interior Services going to tell you all about that. And guess what? I've got Jimmy Fortune, also Three Bridges, and just good gospel music for your listening pleasure for a Sunday, the 19th day of September.
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2: Heading into the holiday weekend, it will be hot. Stay cool, stay hydrated. High temperatures right around 100 for Saturday and low 100s on Sunday. There is a chance we could get a stray shower or storm, so if you're out at the pool or area lakes, just keep an eye to the sky. Still low 100s on Labor Day. In the 2 News Weather Center, I'm

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1: Fox News, I'm Carmen Roberts, and Iranian state media says that an Iranian cargo vessel was struck early today in the Strait of Hormuz, killing one person and injuring four. President Trump speaking in Ireland today.
2: I will tell you this, Iran wants to make a deal so bad. They are calling constantly. They want to make a deal. They got to make the right deal. I'm not going to make a deal that's no good.
1: That attack is drawing attention back to the strait after Iran-backed Houthi rebels captured an island in another key oil route in the Red Sea. Mounting pressure on Ukraine after more deadly Russian strikes.
3: Russian President Vladimir Putin out with a new warning to the West. He says sending European troops into Ukraine would amount to a direct conflict with Russia. This after some European leaders backed a potential peacekeeping force.
1: Fox's Claudia Cowan. 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
8: Hey, if you're keeping track, we are now in the 2 o'clock hour. We're here together on Billy Country, and we're doing gospel music right now. So if you like that kind of stuff, you have found the right spot for it. Today is Sunday, the 13th day of September. My name is Doug Rick. I'm your host, and we're going to kick it off with one from the Steels, one called We Want America Back, and we certainly do. Got the Carpenters and also Teddy Huffman. I think you want to stick around for those. Gospel music on the way right here on Billy Country.

I love America, but I do not love what she has become. Scripture says, blessed is a nation whose God is the Lord. And America has forgotten the godly foundation upon which she was built. Something is wrong. Our children are asked to attend public schools that in many cases resemble war zones, without even the most basic right of any soldier, the right to pray to the God of heaven. Many times the wild-eyed, drug-addicted, gun-carrying teenager is allowed to stay in school, while our Supreme Court decided to expel God from the classroom over 30 years ago. Something is wrong. Television daily bombards the senses of our nation with the idea that wrong is right, that the abnormal is normal, that the abhorrent is acceptable, and that what God calls an abomination is nothing more than an alternate lifestyle. And it's had an effect. 30 years ago, the number one television program in America was the Andy Griffith Show. Look what we have today. Something is wrong. When our government can pass out contraceptives to children in school without parental consent, and yet the Gideons can no longer pass out the Bible on campus, something is wrong. When our leaders can say to your children and mine that premarital sex is all right as long as it's safe, yes, something is wrong. And I, for one, am ready for a change. I will say to my government, I'm not raising dogs at my house. I'm raising children created in the image and the likeness of Almighty God. And I'm going to teach them the Bible. If the Bible says it's right, it's right. And if the Bible says it's wrong, it's wrong. The only hope that America has is that godly men and women of character will stand together as one mighty army and declare to the immoral, the impure, the obscene, and the foul, your days of unlimited access to the minds of America are over. The army of God that has been silent too long is...

Hi, my name is Lana, and I attend Faith Chapel Church on Highway 82A north of Tahlequah. 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

0: Teresa Webster. She's a local artist here in town. They own Webster Storehouse Buildings. Also, the pastor of the church out there at Iron Post. A great, great songwriter and great singer and a great musician. If not for the Rugged Cross. Before that, Bruce Haynes, Jesus and John. Got the weather coming up. That's Davis Interior Services. Going to tell you all about that. And then I'll tell you about all the stuff that's happening. This is Doug Rick and Billy Country. Speaking of Stephen Wood, I mentioned him earlier. I'm going to have him do a song called House of Gold here on Billy Country.
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2: Heading into the holiday weekend, it will be hot. Stay cool, stay hydrated. High temperatures right around 100 for Saturday and low 100s on Sunday. There is a chance we could get a stray shower or storms here. If you're out at the pool or area lakes, just keep an eye to the sky. Still low 100s on Labor Day. In the 2 News Weather Center, I'm Chief Meteorologist Michael Sager.
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0: That's Marty Raybon sings with Shenandoah, good old-fashioned Sunday morning sermon. I had a chance to actually visit him first on the telephone. He called me and reminded me that they were playing in the Tulsa area, and then he said, you need to come out here tonight. So I did. My wife and I went out and met him. I had a good talk with him. He's such a great, great guy, and now he's like an old friend I'd never met. Marty Raybon, what a great, great artist he has been all these years. I appreciate the people that support what I do. I've got Super Spray Car Wash, also Davis Interior Services, Kester Family Funeral Services, First Indian Baptist Church here in Tahlequah, and Infinity Roofing. I appreciate those people for helping to do what they do and help sponsor the gospel show, because without them, I probably couldn't do it. Appreciate them.
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0: That's Sarah Spencer. She turned up the heat on that one. That's one called We Will Understand It Better By and By. She just finished a project not long ago. She's here local. You might want to get your hands on that one. It's a good, good project, all gospel stuff that she does. She's very, very talented. We got some good stuff coming up, like Brian Free Insurance. Also, Ricky Van Shelton. I sure miss him a lot. He's kind of has put his feet up. He's not doing much singing now, but I'm glad we got what we did on record. This is Doug York and Billy Country. We're doing gospel, if you hadn't noticed.
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2: Heading into the holiday weekend, it will be hot. Stay cool, stay hydrated. High temperatures right around 100 for Saturday and low 100s on Sunday. There is a chance we could get a stray shower or storm, so if you're out at the pool or area lakes, just keep an eye to the sky. Still low 100s on Labor Day. In the 2 News Weather Center, I'm Chief Meteorologist Michael Sager.
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1: Well, good afternoon again. Just want to say a big, big thank you for taking time out of your day to join me for mine. Because if you weren't doing that, be no reason for me to be on this side of the radio. So you stay on that side, keep that thing turned up, and we'll be doing this next Sunday from 1 to 3 o'clock right here on Billy Country. If you like gospel, come back and join me and invite a friend. We'll have room for them. 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
1: I'm Kathleen Maloney. The war in the Middle East expanding as Houthi rebels capture more territory near a crucial shipping strait.
2: Now, they've already taken a key port city of Mocha, but what is more concerning to the West is their control over territory near a key strait, the Bab el-Mandeb Strait. Through this strait passes about 12% of the world's oil.
1: Fox's Steve Harrigan. Iran denies any involvement with the Houthis' actions. Lawsuits to prevent ICE agents from going to polling sites on Election Day are unnecessary, according to Border Czar Tom Homan.
3: Look, I have not seen any operational plans or any discussions on any immigration enforcement operation at polling places. This is another fear tactic. This is another attack on ICE and this administration.
1: He spoke on Fox's The Sunday Briefing. 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

My name is Jesse French, pastor of Elden Baptist Church, and I listen to Doug York Gospel on Sunday from 1 p.m. to 3 p.m., and I enjoy it very much. 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
1: Heading into the holiday weekend, it will be hot. Stay cool, stay hydrated. High temperatures right around 100 for Saturday and low 100s on Sunday. There is a chance we could get a stray shower or storms here. If you're out at the pool or area lakes, just keep an eye to the sky. Still low 100s on Labor Day. In the 2 News Weather Center, I'm Chief Meteorologist Michael Sager.
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1: Well, if you're one of the millions who own one of them gas-drinking, piston-clanking, air-polluting, smoke-belching, four-wheel buggies from Detroit City, then pay attention.

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1: Heading into the holiday weekend, it will be hot. Stay cool, stay hydrated. High temperatures right around 100 for Saturday and low 100s on Sunday. There is a chance we could get a stray shower or storm here. If you're out at the pool or area lakes, just keep an eye to the sky. Still low 100s on Labor Day. In the 2 News Weather Center, I'm Chief Meteorologist Michael Sager.
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1: I'm Carmen Roberts. Reports of an attack on an Iranian cargo ship and ramped up fighting is worsening the world's oil supplies.
2: The U.S. military, which has previously struck Iranian flagged vessels while enforcing a blockade, has not claimed responsibility. A second ship in the vital waterway was also reportedly hit by a projectile.
1: Fox's Claudia Cowan. AI becomes a hot topic for Americans as industry leaders call for a slowdown in its development. Maryland Democratic Governor Wes Moore tells Fox News AI can provide many benefits, but
3: we need guardrails. You know, this cannot be something that is being regulated from Washington and then dictated to our states, because it's our people that end up suffering the consequences of it.
1: Anthropic AI CEO Dario Amode says the AI industry needs time to catch up. 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
2: Heading into the holiday weekend, it will be hot. Stay cool, stay hydrated. High temperatures right around 100 for Saturday and low 100s on Sunday. There is a chance we could get a stray shower or storms here. If you're out at the pool or area lakes, just keep an eye to the sky. Still low 100s on Labor Day. In the 2 News Weather Center, I'm Chief Meteorologist Michael Sager.
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1: Heading into the holiday weekend, it will be hot. Stay cool, stay hydrated. High temperatures right around 100 for Saturday and low 100s on Sunday. There is a chance we could get a stray shower or storms here. If you're out at the pool or area lakes, just keep an eye to the sky. Still low 100s on Labor Day. In the 2 News Weather Center, I'm Chief Meteorologist Michael Sager.
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1: Kathleen Maloney, President Trump, with predictions about the outcome of the midterm elections.
2: If the Democrats go to get in, our country will be in shambles, and they won't be able to do it. If we get in, we're taking in tremendous amounts of money. We're taking in over $20 trillion in terms of investment.
1: The president speaking outside Air Force One, departing Ireland. Tensions rising in the Mideast amid new threats from Iran and its proxies. Fox's Trey Yinks with the latest.
3: It's not just in Saudi Arabia where they had to shut down the east-to-west crude oil pipeline, but also in the Strait of Hormuz, where overnight yet another vessel was targeted by the IRGC with an unknown projectile.
1: Fighting also intensifies in Yemen, and Houthis launch more attacks on Saudi Arabia. 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
2: Heading into the holiday weekend, it will be hot. Stay cool, stay hydrated. High temperatures right around 100 for Saturday and low 100s on Sunday. There is a chance we could get a stray shower or storm, so if you're out at the pool or area lakes, just keep an eye to the sky. Still low 100s on Labor Day. In the 2 News Weather Center, I'm Chief Meteorologist Michael Sager.
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0: 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And now it's time for your 2 News weather forecast.
1: Heading into the holiday weekend, it will be hot. Stay cool, stay hydrated. High temperatures right around 100 for Saturday and low 100s on Sunday. There is a chance we could get a stray shower or storm here. If you're out at the pool or area lakes, just keep an eye to the sky. Still low 100s on Labor Day. In the 2 News Weather Center, I'm Chief Meteorologist Michael Sager.
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1: My name is Jess French, pastor of Elden Baptist Church, and I listen to Doug York Gospel on Sunday from 1 p.m. to 3 p.m., and I enjoy it very much. 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
1: Carmen Roberts, whoever wins, AI wins. That's from President Trump, who appeared to downplay the technology's potential safety concerns, despite warnings from some AI developers.
2: I think you have a lot of negative forces that are bringing it up that shouldn't be bringing it up, and they're bringing up things that won't happen.
1: Well, that viewpoint differs from House Minority Leader Hakeem Jeffries.
3: We should take decisive action now so that we can slow down, as the CEOs have recently acknowledged, slow down the pace of development.
1: The New York Democrat on ABC's This Week, President Trump, is due back in D.C. tonight. Rescuers in Indonesia are searching for about 130 people missing after a passenger ferry capsized in the Java Sea early today. Six people are confirmed dead. 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

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When the postman come to me, and he handed me a letter, I was as happy as I could be. For the fighting was all over, and the battle had been won. 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
1: For the Muskogee and Tahlequah areas, overnight tonight, mostly clear skies, not seeing any storms in our forecast with those lows down into the mid-70s. High temperatures on your Monday into the upper 90s, super close to 100, and about the same forecast for your Tuesday. In the 2 News Weather Center, I'm meteorologist Brandon Woolley.
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1: For the Muskogee and Tahlequah areas, overnight tonight, mostly clear skies, not seeing any storms in our forecast with those lows down to the mid-70s. High temperatures on your Monday into the upper 90s, super close to 100, and about the same forecast for your Tuesday. In the 2 News Weather Center, I'm meteorologist Brandon Woolley.
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1: Carmen Roberts, whoever wins, AI wins. That's from President Trump, who appeared to downplay the technology's potential safety concerns, despite warnings from some AI developers.
2: I think you have a lot of negative forces that are bringing it up that shouldn't be bringing it up, and they're bringing up things that won't happen.
1: Well, that viewpoint differs from House Minority Leader Hakeem Jeffries.
3: We should take decisive action now so that we can slow down, as the CEOs have recently acknowledged, slow down the pace of development.
1: The New York Democrat on ABC's This Week, President Trump, is due back in D.C. tonight. Rescuers in Indonesia are searching for about 130 people missing after a passenger ferry capsized in the Java Sea early today. Six people are confirmed dead. 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